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That's Rush getting closer to the heart. Max 98.3. Here's Eric Clapton. Oh, I love the cheers of a live track. It makes you feel like they're for me, but they're for Eric Clapton.

0: Hockey Sales Nash and Young. 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A good Saturday morning to you. It's Matty B. Got you till 2 o'clock today, and we've got a loaded list of music all throughout the day. I got my usual suspects from my normal, when I do a weekly show, a weekday show. I've got it all for you here on this Saturday. This hour, we're going to get into some positivity because I love to start our shows off together with some good news, happy news. News to brighten your day. I'll have that on the other side of The Who.
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0: Again, CSI Miami, I mean The Who, Max 98.3, Honeymoon Suite, Feel It Again, and My Hero from The Foo Fighters, all a part of your mix. And I don't like to label myself a hero, but I like to label myself super positive. How about some good news, happy news to brighten your day, to move right along through this 9 o'clock hour on this Saturday morning? Well, white storks. You know the bird? They've returned to England's Midlands for the first time in roughly 600 years. Conservationists say the birds are now nesting and raising chicks in the region after years of restoration efforts. It's being celebrated as a major wildlife success story and proof that with enough patience and dedication, species can return to areas they haven't called home for centuries. Sounds like pretty good news to me.
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0: And give me all your loving, ZZ Top. All those hugs and kisses, too, as we get ready to round off an hour with Longset. Black Sabbath kicks it off. Aerosmith will be a part of it. Black Crowes. 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
1: Kate Breton weather.
2: Our forecast is calling for sunshine today. We'll see a high of 23 with a humidex of 26. Increasing cloud tonight with a low 15. And tomorrow a mix of sun and cloud and a high of 22.
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and Chilliwack, she talks crazy talk. Could have made a joke, but I held back. Here's the Black Crowes, because I didn't want a situation get too hard to handle. See what I did there?

0: and I hear it cuts like a knife. Is that true, Brian Adams? It must be. You told us in song. Weezer Hashpipe in your mix as well. Welcome inside 10 o'clock. And we've got lots in store for you. Rolling right along this hour. Thornley on the way. I see the music of the Red Hot Chili Peppers. Pursuit of Happiness making it into your mix as well. Your history lesson. It's on the way. So much to just keep it right here. On your Saturday morning, where else are you going? Maybe you're driving. And I got you right where I want you. Free coming up after the break.
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And it's all right now. That is the music of Free, kicking off three in a row. Here's Thornley. And so far, so good.

And gonna take you down to the Paradise City. That's Guns N' Roses, Max 98.3. We're not going to Paradise City. We're going to Detroit for the first entry in some OTD on this Saturday morning, 19.02. It's got two entries, and I'm going to say they're probably related. The first one came up with the Cadillac Motor Company is founded in Detroit, but at the same time, Theodore Roosevelt becomes the first U.S. president to make a public appearance in an automobile. But was it a Caddy? We'll never know, because I don't have the answer in front of us. You can Google it. I'm sure

0: You can find out the answer. Althea Gibson in 1950 becomes the first black competitor in the U.S. National Tennis Championship. 1950 also saw inventor Ralph Teeter receive the first patent for cruise control, a feature now common in modern vehicles. 1951, the Harlem Globetrotters play at Olympic Stadium in Berlin. And it was on this day in 1966 that the United Farm Workers Organization Committee is formed in the United States. And hopefully they're helping, because, you know, I hate to see farms go. Farms are awesome.
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1: After that pursuit of happiness, hard to laugh. This is not laugh worthy. This is very serious. Another hour is coming to a close. We're already two through our 5 hours on this Saturday morning together. Well, Saturday morning into the afternoon, because I'm here till 2 o'clock. We've got a long set going to take us out of this 10 o'clock hour into 11, work our way towards lunch, where I will inevitably sneak out of the booth and go grab food, because it's my secret, Cap. I'm always hungry.
2: Kate Breton weather.
3: Our forecast is calling for sunshine today. We'll see a high of 23 with a humidex of 26. Increasing cloud tonight with a low 15. And tomorrow a mix of sun and cloud and a high of 22.
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Sloan, those Money City Maniacs. Before that, it was AC/DC and Hell's Bells. Triumph still on the way, but right now it's More Than a Feeling. Here's Boston, all a part of your mix on Max.

0: And Spellbound, that's music of Triumph, Max 98.3, and welcome inside 11 o'clock, working towards lunch, winging it towards lunch. Now, that's normally until the 1 o'clock hour, but I'm not winging it. Not yet. It'll probably happen. I don't need to wing it through all of it, though, because I get to share some of the best rock and roll with you, like Blind Melon. They're coming up after the break. See Miller Band a little later on the hour. Whitesnake. Love me some Whitesnake in my late morning, early afternoon hours. Can't go wrong, right? I also have your celebrity famous people birthdays, a bunch of actors, and a singer or two, and an NFL coach. All coming up this hour.
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As Muddy Waters said, the blues had a baby, and they named it Rock and Roll. 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

That big old jet airliner, Steve Miller Band. When I was a kid, I had no idea what he was saying there. I had no idea. I couldn't even repeat what I would sing along because I don't know. It was probably different every time. But Jet Airliner, that's what it's called. Steve Miller Band, Max 98.3. Time.

0: Now for your celebrity famous people birthdays. And I did mention there was an NFL coach in here, and he kicks things off. Turning 85 today, Bill Parcells. Original member of the Beach Boys, David Marks, turning 78 today. Roland Orzabal, singer for Tears for Fears, is 65. Singer-songwriter Tori Amos is 63 today. Adewale Akinye Agbaji is 59 today. He's one of those guys. You would know him to see him because he's been in so much. He was in the Lost and Suicide Squad. He was Killer Croc in Suicide Squad, so you wouldn't recognize him in that one. He was also Cursed. I don't remember the name. He was in Thor the Dark World. You saw him with just contacts early, and then he put on a bunch of prosthetics. So maybe you wouldn't recognize him to see him. 59 today, as is actor Ty Burrell. Phil Dunphy himself turning 59. Kristen Wiig, what a funny lady. What, she's actually a very good actress as well. She's 53 today. Rodrigo Santoro is 51. Well, James Corden is 48. Very happy birthday to those celebrity famous people. If you're celebrating a birthday today, there's just some of the people you share your day with. And, of course, if you're celebrating a birthday today, happy birthday to you from me.
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0: And Whitesnake going down the only road I've ever known. Here I go again in your mix. Max 98.3, the Islands Rock, and noon. It's just around the corner. I've got, let's see, 1, 2, 3, 4, 5 songs before I have to do a voiceover. And then a couple more after that where I can finish eating my food. So I got 5 songs to get the food, 3 songs to eat it before my next full cut. We got this. We got this. 12 o'clock coming around. Honeymoon Suite is next.
1: Kate Breton weather.
2: Our forecast is calling for sunshine today. We'll see a high of 23 with a humidex of 26. Increasing cloud tonight with a low 15. And tomorrow a mix of sun and cloud and a high of 22.
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0: like to rock. April Wine, hopefully you like to rock as well. If not, why are you listening to Max? We rock here. And we've been rocking all morning long from 9 until noon. Now I got you for two more hours. From noon until 2, we've got music from ZZ Top this hour. Ozzy Osbourne, a song that just hit a billion views or listens on Spotify. Twisted Sister this hour. Lots of great music headed your way. It's going to get a little weird. A little scary, actually. Like, I read this story and it freaked me out. Yeah. It's coming up.
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led by a century, the tragically hip, whose story ended 10 years ago this past Thursday. Yeah, they did. They performed their final live show in Kingston. It was a sad day. Yeah, poor Gordon Downie. I wouldn't wish such an illness on anybody. But he seemed like such a genuine human being. It was very sad to see. But we can't talk about that right now. We're gonna keep it on the level. We're gonna have a happy afternoon here on Max as we work our way towards Bill St. James. He's got the Time Warp at 2 o'clock. We got to get to one first. Here's ZZ Top. 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

0: I think he'd have been excited to hear that. We're moving right along in this 12 o'clock hour, noontime. Maybe you haven't gotten lunch yet. Maybe you're a 1 o'clock eater. Well, that's coming up. That's just around the corner. Before we get into anything, how about this news story? It's going to be, it freaks me out even thinking about it. Now I got to read it again. A high school football player in Arkansas spent about an hour at practice wondering why his helmet felt so uncomfortable. When coaches finally took a closer look, they discovered a venomous cottonmouth snake hidden behind the helmet's padding. Animal control was called in to safely remove the surprise passenger, and officials say the player was incredibly lucky he wasn't bitten. Most football players will have to worry about the opposition. This guy had a venomous snake in his helmet.
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0: the summer of 69. Brian Adams, Max 98.3, a long set coming up here in a moment. We're almost through noontime. We've got a few songs left. It's going to be part of the long set and a bunch more to kick off the 1 o'clock hour. Twisted Sister kicks it off. Journey's a part of it. Van Halen's there.
1: Kate Breton weather.
2: Our forecast is calling for sunshine today. We'll see a high of 23 with a humidex of 26. Increasing cloud tonight with a low 15. And tomorrow a mix of sun and cloud and a high of 22.
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we're here for a good time, not a long time, which has never been so true about our time on this Saturday morning. Afternoon now. We're into our final hour. Journey was there. Don't stop believing. We've got Stone Temple Pilots on the way. Kings of Leon, the Guess Who, all part of this long set. Here's Van Halen. Ain't Talking About Love. Max 98.

0: Guess Who, and that's No Sugar Tonight. One half of the No Sugar Tonight New Mother Nature release, where they blended them together. I like them both individually. I like them blended together. Just give me some more Guess Who in my mix. We've got lots in store for you as the hour rolls along. I see AC/DC still to come. Big Wreck. Love that song. But it's not that song, just so you know. Foreigner this hour as well. Lots of great music. And we're winging it to the end of our time together. Stick around. We've got more to talk about.
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6: There ain't no better place to be all day, every day. Matt.

0: four of them are me. I want to learn these skills and master them. The top answers included speaking another language. Now, I occasionally do TikTok lives, and occasionally, and I get people from all over the world, and they're always asking me, do you speak another language? I don't, but I would love to. Playing a musical instrument, I have not a musical bone in my body, but I'm going to try. I have a guitar right now. I'm going to try and learn how to play guitar. Cooking, because I like to eat, I should probably learn how to cook. Singing, I would love to be able to sing. I do theater. I'd love to be able to do, like, more bigger roles in theater. The last one, however, well, it's interesting on paper. Learning to fly an airplane is out for me. Let's see. It's just one of those things. Which skill would you magically want to become an expert at overnight? I mean, it's an excellent question. And four out of those five are an answer I might give.
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0: 98.3, and they're thinking of you, Harlequin, Big Rack, Albatross in there. I told you it wasn't that song. It's another great song, but not that song. Coming up, the top of 2 o'clock, The Time Warp. Bill St. James takes over. This weekend's themes include 1972, the movies, and westerns. Aren't westerns movies? However, it doesn't matter. It's going to be a great show. Bill always brings the best of the best. It happens 2 o'clock, goes until 6 today. And then, of course, you can catch the show again on Sunday from noon to 4 right here on Max. That does it for me. I hope you had a great time with me. I had a fantastic time with you. Enjoy the rest of your weekend. Remember, life sounds better with the volume up. And let's not try to make the news for the wrong reasons.
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2: Our forecast is calling for sunshine today. We'll see a high of 23 with a humidex of 26. Increasing cloud tonight with a low 15. And tomorrow a mix of sun and cloud and a high of 22.
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8: And what about those movies? 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
9: 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And right now, it's movies from the 60s.
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1: Looking at all the movies from 1977, right now the most popular movies are about outer space. 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
1: In the tuxedo, Michael Uptown Keaton versus Joe Downtown Piscopo. 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

0: finishing up movies from the decades with 1984's Panama from Van Halen. And while you're rewinding all those VHS tapes, check out Time Warp on Facebook. Just search Time Warp with Bill St. James and like us. It could make all the difference for you.
1: Time Warp.
0: I'm Bill St. James, and this is Time Warp.
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7: Kate Breton weather.
8: Our forecast is calling for sunshine today. We'll see a high of 23 with a humidex of 26. Increasing cloud tonight with a low 15. And tomorrow a mix of sun and cloud and a high of 22.
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9: It is now clear that Richard Nixon is the winner of this election. He's the president re-elected by a landslide.
0: Hi, I'm Bill St. James. Don't look now, listeners, but it's a time warp to 1972.

0: 1972.
1: This is Alfred Hitchcock. 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I use them in my latest film, Frenzy, as a murder weapon used to strangle women. 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Rated R. Under 17, not admitted without parents.

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1: Now.
2: Yes, sir. I mean, dismissed.
1: Dismissed.
3: Well, at least she didn't have any trouble figuring out your sex.
1: My sex is none of your business.
4: Just say the word.
1: You stay away from my nurses. They're off limits to you. That's an order.
3: I think she's trying to tell us something. I knew a girl like her back in my hometown. Her name was Rover.
0: Now more from the year the official Beatles fan club closed down. 2 years after the band broke up. It's 1972, year of mourning in the Time Warp.

0: I Just Want to Make Love to You from Foghat. And we'll return to the year agents for Richard Nixon allegedly broke into the offices of the Democratic National Committee, which initiated the start of the Watergate scandal, when 1972 continues in the Time Warp.
1: For 1972, it'll be more fun than ever to pretend with Play-Doh.
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0: I'm Bill St. James, and this is Time Warp on the Islands Rock.
3: Things sure have changed in Sydney Mines over the last 40 years. Remember when Main Street was lined with stores? 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And Sunday afternoons meant shooting the drag and watching the cool trucks roll by. 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
0: Now more from the year ABC premiered the rock and roll TV series In Concert. It's 1972 in the Time Warp.

1972, when you went to a TV network and pitched that show about real idiots doing what they always do, you said it would be cheap and everyone would watch, and they politely asked you to leave.

0: 1972. Anti-war action continues at Columbia University, where at least 8 university buildings are closed. Demonstrators refuse to allow students and faculty inside.
1: The students voted to continue the strike until the demands of the strike were met.
0: A spokesman for the Columbia Strike Action Committee. 1972, year of the first Star Trek convention. We're living long and prospering in our 1972 time warp.

0: David Bowie's Suffragette City. And we'll continue with the year of the Mary Tyler Moore Show, Sanford and Son, and All in the Family, when 1972 returns to the Time Warp.
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1: Paul has a lot to be happy about. 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
0: It's the year of the first New Year's Rockin' Eve with Dick Clark. It's 1972 in the Time Warp.

0: 1972.
1: But first, here's a word from our sponsor. 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Well, if they've been calling you Cyclops, don't get uptight. Because now there's new medicated hickey off pimple pads by Brillo. Hey.
2: You should get some of that.
1: Yeah, hickey off just doesn't work on the surface, but goes right down and rips them out by the roots. 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
0: 1972, when you realized you had a job to do, but someone else would have to do it for you.

0: Wrapping up 1972 with Walk on the Wild Side from Lou Reed. This is Bill St. James, and you're floating down a lazy river called
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5: 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I'm Buffalo Bill St. James with a Time Warp Wild West show.

0: My name's Wayne. Some of you may have seen me before. I hope so. I've been kicking around Hollywood a long time. I've made a lot of pictures out here, and some of them have been westerns. And that's what I'm here to tell you about tonight, a western. A new television show called Gunsmoke.
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0: hooters, you better know who you're dealing with. 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I'm the fastest gun north, south, east, and west of the Pecos. I'm the...
1: Shit it!
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0: Bob Seger and Against the Winds in the Time Warp. 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
1: 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He's untamed. A Mustang.
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0: 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Up next, Time Warp heads back to 1989. So don't go away.
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0: 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She's a liberal-minded reporter and mother of three. They're not sure whether to make love or war, so the kids will settle the score. 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
1: Then hitch a ride with George Carlin, Keanu Reeves, and Alex Winter in Bill and Ted's Excellent Adventure.
5: 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Wedding bells were ringing in our 1989 time warp.

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1: 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They're all new on Tuesday.
0: 1989, the year of the first Ringo Starr and his All-Star Band Tour. Ringo's bandmates included Joe Walsh, Clarence Clemons from the E Street Band, and Jim Keltner, drummer for the Traveling Wilburys.

0: finishing off 1989 with End of the Line from the Traveling Wilburys. And Time Warp will go psychedelic. Unless we already have.
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3: It's psychedelic pandemonium!
0: Hey, it's me, Bill St. James. Welcome to a psychedelic Time Warp.

0: In 1968, almost every American knew what these were. Hippies. A few of the estimated 16 million cultural rebels who abandoned 1950s notions about how life in America should be lived.
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Believe it or not, this is Like It Is, the completely unabashed chronicle of the love cult, filmed and recorded like it is. So tune in and turn on. See Like It Is, coming to this theater soon.

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1: What a bring down.
0: 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Written and produced by Frank Geiger. Programmed by Tom Powell. I'm Bill St. James with the answer to the trivia question we never ask. 3 AA batteries. 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
1: 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And you know what I'm talking about. 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